chin. 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

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There's many times that we've loved and we've shared love and made love. It doesn't seem to me like it's enough.

0: 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Celebrating.
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0: 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Age is just a number.
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2: One ticket, please. 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Yeah. She's at home. Yeah, she's at home.

0: 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Dit zijn de hits. Je luistert naar Forever 49, Celebrating Life.
1: Actually, this is a song that David Bowie and Iggy Pop wrote a while ago. And David and I recorded it on his last David Bowie Tonight's album. We're gonna do that together tonight. I want everybody, listen, I want you to sway with me. And we're gonna sing it together tonight.